0: 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Pásala bien.
1: 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Can we go thrift shopping?
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1: 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Everybody take a shot. Red light, green light. Give me everything you got. Red light.
2: 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Flow Rider and Lunch Money. Three Miami boys. You know what time it is.
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